90.9 The Bridge, G.O.D. and the Broken Ribs. It's the latest from Jack White. Welcome into the 7 o'clock hour. We're coming up. We are going to hear from Moses Sumney. It's Polly, taking us back a couple of years here on The Bridge.

I'm having a lot of fun with that one. R.I.P. Magic, brand new music, a track called Screw Dark. Again, those guys recently out on tour with LCD Sound System. They worked with James Murphy as well on their new music. And Franz Ferdinand before that with Night or Day. We're going to hear from Nine Inch Nails. I've got Goose coming up, music from Casey Musgraves and Beastie Boys right after this.

0: Graves and Beastie Boys right after this. Keeping the music rolling on the Brit.
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0: Sam Henshaw went through a breakup while he was making his latest album. Literally. The breakup happened, and pretty much immediately he was in the studio dealing with it and writing about it. He talks about how working through heartbreak shaped the music on his new album, It Could Be Worse, and how it shaped him on the next World Cafe.
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0: talk a lot about all of the phenomenal music we have happening here in Kansas City, and that one is definitely among some of the best. As Gikarakus on 90.9 The Bridge, Local 909. Outkast before that, coming up still, Temper Trap. We're going to hear from St. Vincent. I've got the latest from Rostam, bringing in the 8 o'clock hour as we continue to move deeper into the later night hours. Already midweek, happy Wednesday night to you. And since it is Wednesday, keep in mind, if you're wanting to get in on some of those pre-sales that we've got going on, bridge909.org, that post-sex nachos pre-sale is open now. Then we've got pre-sales tomorrow, Buffalo Traffic Jam at Liberty Hall, Switchfoot at the Uptown, and Old Crow Medicine Show at Knuckleheads. More details on all of those, bridge909.org. And the Cardinals going to keep the music rolling after this on The Bridge.
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0: 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Been a part of me ever since Brooklyn, baby. 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
1: 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Coming up, His Golden Messenger. We're going to hear from Mariachi El Bronx, Hot and Freddy with Dance the Pain Away, and Tori Amos keeping the music rolling after this on The Bridge. Stin-

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0: definitely invoking some 90s grunge there. Villanelle with Measly Means, before that Kate Bush, and coming up still, Cassius Culpepper, his latest, Modest Mouse, Post Sex Nachos, and Sam Fender and Olivia Dean coming up in the 10 o'clock hour here on The Bridge.
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It's just a good groove. I dig it. Will Daly. Hopefully you do too. Elisa Amador, Sometimes the Night. Bound for the Floor from Local H, a kind of a 90s classic. And then another one invoking the 90s, but brand new, Violet Grohl with Thumb. Still to come, Sookie Waterhouse. The

0: Men. 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

0: Sam Henshaw went through a breakup while he was making his latest album. Literally. The breakup happened, and pretty much immediately he was in the studio dealing with it and writing about it. He talks about how working through heartbreak shaped the music on his new album, It Could Be Worse, and how it shaped him on the next World Cafe.
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0: 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Brand new music if you haven't heard Freaking Out yet. Also going to play Deep Sea Diver with Sharon Van Etten, some Chapel Roan, and then as usual, World Cafe coming up in the 11 o'clock hour.
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90.9 The Bridge. That is a brand new one from Michigander. It's called Freaking Out. We also heard Royal Otis leaving you with just a really phenomenal track from Deep Sea Diver and Sharon Vennett. And anytime you get those two together, I mean, come on, powerhouses. World Cafe on the way in the 11 o'clock hour. And as always, thank you. Thanks for being here with us on The Bridge. I hope you have a good night.

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2: From NPR, this is World Cafe. Hey, I'm Stephen Kaleo. Juliana Riolino hails from Southern Ontario, but her sound, well, it's distinctly Americana. You put

0: That song is called Don't Put Me in the Middle, and it's from her sophomore album, Echo in the Dust. Coming up, the singer-songwriter joins us for a mini-concert from Silver Street Recording just outside of Hamilton, Ontario, playing songs from the new record, including this track, Seed. Plus, later in the hour, new music from Noah Kahan's new album, The Great Divide. Not to mention James Brown, Sharon Van Etten, and The Strokes, all for you, all on the way. It's World Cafe.
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0: Just a few minutes away from that mini concert with Juliana, but first, too, in a moment guided by voices, but first, the Lumineers, it's Ho Hey.

0: Sewinga touch, and Sewinga's done it again! It's a hat trick for Temwa Sewinga!
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5: From NPR, it's World Cafe. Hey, I'm Kaleo. Today, I am excited to bring you the music of Juliana Riolino. The singer-songwriter originally from Southern Ontario recently released her sophomore album, Echo in the Dust. It's a confident step forward for Riolino. She says recording with her bandmates felt like painting a picture or solving a puzzle. Riolino previously played in Daniel Romano's Outfit before setting out solo in 2022 with her debut album, All Blue. Coming up, we'll hear songs from the new record, which incidentally is the first release on her own label, Moon Whistle Records. Pretty cool. So let's get started. Recorded at Silver Street Recording, it's Juliana Riolino with Like a Rembrandt.

recorded live. It's a performance from Juliana Riolino. The song is called Running. It's from her new album, Echo in the Dust. Here's a performance of Be Good to Your Mother on World Cafe.

0: There you go. That is Juliana Riolino here on World Cafe, a performance of On a Bluebird's Wing, taped at Silver Street Recording just outside of Hamilton, Ontario. The new album is called Echo in the Dust. Huge thanks to Juliana, and also want to thank Aiden Ridgway and Ethan Snook for engineering and mixing the session. We're back in a minute with more World Cafe.
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1: Welcome back. It's World Cafe. I'm Kaleo. Thanks again to Juliana Riolino. That album Echo in the Dust out now. Let's get back into music with Sharon Van Etten from her latest album with her band, The Attachment Theory. It's Idiot Box.

0: New music from The Strokes. The new album is called Reality Awaits. It's kind of weird, but I dig it. Going Shopping. Also, Sylvan Esso from their album Free Love, Ferris Wheel. New music from Noah Kahan is next when we get back to World Cafe.
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1: Welcome back to World Cafe, and I feel like this album is already a strong contender for next year's Grammys. Noah Kahan's record, The Great Divide. Check out this track, We Go Way Back. It's World Cafe.

0: Whenever I hear that song, which was James Brown's Living in America, I always close my eyes and think of Carl Weathers in an Uncle Sam boxing robe outfit shortly before a fight that doesn't go so great in Rocky IV. Apollo Creed, rest in peace. All right, that puts the wraps on this. I'm sorry to end on such a downer note, but it was just a fictional movie. Living in America puts the wraps on today's World Cafe. Thanks so much for listening. We make this program from WXPN at the University of Pennsylvania in Philly. I'm Kaleo. We'll catch you next time on World Cafe from NPR.
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That's my stop.

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I'm the man, I'm the man. 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

0: we just here to sip on something different. 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Different.
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0: Sheringa touch, and Sheringa's done it again! 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
0: Friday, May 22nd, Concrete Boys. 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

0: We're about a third of the way through the year, and there have been a lot of great musical releases. So we're getting into them, playing you stuff from Sturgill Simpson, Courtney Barnett, U2, Jill Scott, and Flea of the Red Hot Chili Peppers. 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

0: The Marshall Tucker Band is coming to Knuckleheads Friday, May 15th. 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

Alabama Shakes. That is American Dream, 90.9 The Bridge. We are Kansas City's Indie Alternative, the modern protest song for Brittany Howard there, American Dream. Vampire Weekends, Diane Young, we heard from Dead with Dog Days, and The Replacements, I Will Dare, back at the top of the set. This Memorial Day weekend, The Bridge opens up the 90.9 Days of Summer with our traditional block party weekend, but with a bit of a twist. Presenting the Retro Block Party Weekend. 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Legends of indie alternative from the 70s to the early 2000s. 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

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Text 816-777-0909. Been working on the Retro Block Party playlist over here, and it's going to be fun. It's going to be a doozy. I love it. Block Party Weekend, it's already one of my favorites, and this is just going to turn it up a notch. All right, time for Rumor Has It. Queen Latifah is joining NBC's The Voice as a new coach for season number 30. Queen Latifah will be there alongside returning coaches Kelly Clarkson, Adam Levine, and Riley Green, also a newcomer to the show. Celebrating a quarter century of The Lord of the Rings, LEGO is now offering an 8,278-piece set recreating the majestic city of Gondor. The legendary White City, the 25th anniversary legacy collection, is available to LEGO insiders through June and to the general population coming up 3 days later on June 4th. By the way, price tag $649.99, if you were wondering. And that's, I think, actually pretty cheap for something like 8,278 pieces. You know, Jordy the printer cat loves throwing stuff off of the counter. Can you imagine what he would do with an 8,000-piece LEGO set? That's crazy. Donald Gibb, who played the raucous frat bro Ogre in the classic cult film Revenge of the Nerds, has died at the age of 71. And Dancing with the Stars, announcing their cast for season 35, includes Savannah Bananas' Jackson Olsen. They've got moves on the baseball field, but does he have moves in the ballroom? That is the question. From Aaron Lee Tasjan, new music discovery called Lost and Alone is on the bridge.

0: There was a time when June seemed like a faraway land, and yet we are less than a month away from the release of Death Cab's new album, I Built You a Tower, June 5th on Anti Records. And that was, of course, Riptides, our first listen to new music discovery from Death Cab. We heard Lily Allen in the set Bomba Estéreo and Aaron Lee Tazjian. Good morning, hanging with Truda, approaching 9 o'clock. Hear all the things coming up on the bridge. This afternoon, 5:15, Kevin Morby's 909 session recorded for us in the living room back a few weeks ago. His album drops tomorrow. Looking forward to that. We'll get an early sneak peek of a couple of tracks acoustic in our living room today at 5:15, powered by Enterprise Bank and Trust. Tomorrow morning, it is the Friday morning 8-tracks all about the graduates. And this is a tradition for us. We will always end this 8-tracks with Baz Luhrmann's Everybody Wears Sunscreen, but that leaves 7 other openings. And some good text this morning. Little Room by White Stripes. Okay, no, love that. That's fantastic. Also, Closing Time. Somebody says Closing Time, a transitional anthem. All right, cool. Yeah, we can get down with that. You can text your thoughts there to 816-777-0909. And KC Current in action tomorrow night against Houston Dash, live from CPKC Stadium. Dave and Jillian on the call, 6:45 pregame show, 7 p.m. kickoff tomorrow evening here on the bridge. Sound Minds Day yesterday was just incredible, as always, and you all came through with just this amazing, amazing request and songs and stories, and I'm still poking through the remnants of the text this morning about that, and it's just incredible. And it was so great to have visits from Tim DeWeese and Johnson County Mental Health Center and Zero Reasons Why last night. Those kiddos were so amazing, and it's definitely worth a listen. It's definitely a share with your kids or your friends or your family. 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Also on the show yesterday, Nate, I had Nate on, and we didn't do trivia because we were in Sound Minds Day, and we just did a lot of moving parts. But Nate and I had a special announcement, and we told you about 17-year-old Piper. We'd received an email from our friends at Children's Mercy Hospital last week telling us about Piper. Again, 17 years old, an amazing young person in a courageous battle with cancer right now, and always dreamed of being a DJ, has always wanted to be on the radio. Piper loves music, classic rock, alternative, emo. Piper's pulling out some like late 90s, early 2000s emo that I'm going, wait a second, I was that kid back in the day. You're 17. Definitely has an appreciation for music history, for sure. Well, it's been Piper's dream to be a DJ, as we said, and we are going to make that dream come true. So next Friday, a week from tomorrow, May 22nd at 11 a.m., it is Piper's show right here on the bridge. From her hospital room, playing her own curated playlist and talking with some special surprise guests. Now, to introduce this to Piper, Nate and I made a video, and we sent it over to Trista and to Meg, one of Piper's care nurses, and they played that for her yesterday, and they also recorded her reaction. So I'm going to play this for you, and I just want to give a note, a little warning, have Kleenex or your shirt sleeve ready, because you're gonna need it.
1: Well, Meg and I have a surprise for you.
0: Hey, Piper. My name is Brian. I do the morning show at 90.9 The Bridge. It has been your dream to be a disc jockey. So Piper, you are going to have a radio show on 90.9 The Bridge. We're going to give Piper your own hour to play whatever it is that you want. We know we've heard a little bit about some of the bands that you love, and I got to say they're some of our favorites too. And so we're going to be coming up to see you in the next week or so and getting your radio show together.
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2: Thank you guys so much. Hi, I'm Piper. It's hard to speak. I'm so excited. But thank you so, so, so much for this amazing opportunity.
0: Piper, it is absolutely our honor. And we can't wait to meet you and your family and all of your care team. And I've got to say, again, a big shout out to Children's Mercy Hospital because for their love and their

0: 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And we're going to do this right. It's just, it's unbelievable. We're going to give Piper her dream next Friday. I told you, you can't get through that. And I'm out of Kleenex here. Dang it. What the heck is going on? So here's what we'd love from you as you're listening to this right now. Wipe away your tears. By the way, you get a drive. 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
1: 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And they said it's fool's gold, it's got a hole. I'm dying here. Buffalo Traffic Jam. I don't care that you're bad. 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

Just getting you ready for this afternoon's 909 session, Kevin Morby in our living room, 5:15 this afternoon here on 90.9 The Bridge, as we open up the 11 o'clock hour with Kevin's Javelin. New album will drop tomorrow. It's Truda, Jordy the Printer Cat. You are beautiful, you are loved, and you are not alone.

0: That's new music from Will Daly. Sometimes the Nights, 90.9 The Bridge, Kansas City's Indie Alternative. Good morning. First set of our 9 o'clock hour on Thursday, the 14th of May. David Byrne's birthday today, by the way. Found that out in the On the State list this morning a few hours ago. Heard from The Cure, Thundercat, and Kevin Morby. And again, Kevin's 909 session played out this afternoon at 5:15 here on The Bridge. As you drive home, Kevin's new album dropping tomorrow. We'll get a little sneak peek of a couple of acoustic tracks and the story behind the album as well, coming up today with John Hart and Kevin Morby. A ton of stuff is happening in our world. We're still giving away free tickets to upcoming shows as well. It is just the way to beat it tonight. I drove by yesterday on the way home, $5 at the gas station. I mean, there is no end, but we can take care of you in a few ways. KC Current taking on Houston Dash tomorrow night at CPKC Stadium. And guess what? Got a 4-pack of tickets we're giving away at bridge909.org. You want to find yourself out at the stadium and have a little fun for a night? KC Pet Project's patio party with post-sex nachos coming up a week from tomorrow. Wow, that goes fast too. Manor Fest, weekends 1 and 2, we have tickets there. Rilo Kiley at the Uptown Theater. Claypool Gold featuring Primus. Les Claypool's Flying Frog Brigade. I knew I was going to screw that up. Flying Frog Brigade and the Claypool Lennon Delirium. Starlight Theater on the 28th, or the Kevin Morby Show at the Uptown Theater. We can get you into that as well. 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Drop down and hit contest. Enter right from your phone. All right. Just a ton of things happening in the world. This is awesome. 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

Yeah, that's true. Big town, big car town. Yes. And traffic jams at 11 o'clock at night on the 405. Walking in late, it is Missing Persons. And the great inspiration there for a block of Missing Persons for the upcoming retro block party weekend. I'm going to write that one down. Good one there. A little throwback on 90.9 The Bridge this morning, 9 o'clock hour, Thursday, the 14th of May. St. Paul and the Broken Bones, the new Modest Mouse, and La Rue back at the top of the set. You are hanging out with Trudy this morning, and we always appreciate that for sure. Tell you what, a couple of pre-sales are coming up here after the morning show today. We're going to run those down here in just a little bit. Reminder about all of the things that we have, including Retro Block Party Weekend for next week. Kicks off next Friday morning after our Friday 8 tracks, and it's retro. So we say like Stone Roses to Stone Temple Pilots, Blondie to Black Keys, the indie alternative of the 70s, through the early 2000s, and that will be all throughout the Memorial Day weekend here on The Bridge. All right, let's see here. We've got, we get some Muse coming up. Also, we're going to round out the hour and our show with the latest from Jack White.

0: 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It is 90.9 The Bridge. 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
2: 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He's one of just a few musicians who still speaks and sings in Kourivini, or Louisiana Creole. On our next Acadiana Music Showcase, Corey Ledet joins us for a mini-concert playing songs from his latest album, Live in Alaska. 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

0: G.O.D. and the Broken Ribs, Jack White at 90.9 The Bridge, the late set of our 9 o'clock hour, Proclaimers, The Beths, and Muse. We'll come back to wrap our show with a look at today's pre-sales right after this.
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1: Okay, one presale is active right now at bridge909.org. That is for Post Sex Nachos and their show, October 30th at Warehouse on Broadway. The presale is open until 10 o'clock tonight. We have three presales beginning in just a few moments at 10 o'clock this morning. Buffalo Traffic Jam, September 15th at Liberty Hall in Lawrence. 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And once again, please holler if you have any trouble with those. You can text us, you know, because we can try to work that out. The promoters are responsible for those presales, even though they have our code word on there, but we can certainly try to pass along any technical information. We've been talking a lot this morning about Piper's show. It's something that we announced yesterday in our Sound Minds Day. In this hour, Piper, 17-year-old at Children's Mercy Hospital, has always dreamed of being a DJ. Next Friday, May 22nd, we're going to make that dream come true. 11 a.m. as we open up the Block Party weekend, it's Piper's show right here on the Bridge. Looking forward to that. And as we said, would love if you would send some texts or emails of love and encouragement to Piper that we can read for her while on her show. And of course, the text line is 816-777-0909. You can email studio@bridge909.org. And we will definitely pass those along because we just love, love, love that. And this is going to be so good. Piper, just incredible. All right. Let's round out today's show. Don't forget, once again, 909 session with Kevin Morby coming up 5:15 today here on the Bridge. The Friday 8 tracks, all for the graduates tomorrow morning at 8 a.m. And Casey Current in action tomorrow night at 7 o'clock. From Kelsey Liu, it's Running the Pain. Remember, as always, joy is the best resistance. And more than ever, you are beautiful, you are loved, you are not alone.

0: That's a brand new song from Snail Mail. It's called Tractor Beam, and it starts off middays for you on this Thursday. Kicks off the 10 o'clock hour with Snowcaps on the way. We'll hear from Sublime and Blessing Jolie, and now Gorillaz continue the bridge music with Orange County.
1: You know the hardest thing

0: Growing Pains from Blessing Jolie with Kaiser Chiefs. Before that, Gorillaz and the latest from Snail Mail. Hope you're having a great Thursday so far. My name is Misty. Happy to be here with you. A big thank you to everyone who took part in yesterday's Sound Minds. What a great day of music and stories. And if you missed the Zero Reasons Why special last night during the 6 o'clock hour, it's definitely worth your time and available for playback on the app and bridge909.org. A lot happening here today, including the playback of the 909 session with Kevin Morby. He was in the Bridge Studios a couple of weeks ago with our members. We're finally playing it today. We are waiting for the release of the new album. That is tomorrow. And so you will get to hear that 909 session this afternoon during the 5 o'clock hour as you get ready for the big show on the 29th. In our next set, we'll hear from His Golden Messenger, Last Dinner Party, Snow Caps, and after a quick message of support, Sublime is up next.
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0: They were in town a couple of months ago for a pretty full show, if not sold out, at the Midland. 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They're going to be back in town, though. They'll be here on Halloween night along with Hannah Jadigou and also Somber over at T-Mobile Center. That is Last Dinner Party with This Is the Killer Speaking. Snowcaps and Sublime before that. On the way, Slater Kenny and Harry Styles. But now 3 a.m. Eternal, it's KLF on the Bridge.
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0: In the middle of it, that is the latest from His Golden Messenger. Slater Kenny, Harry Styles in there as well, as we officially wrap up a long set of Bridge Music for you on this Thursday afternoon. About a week from now, we'll be getting ready for our Retro Block Party weekend, of course, an annual tradition for Memorial Day. It'll begin next Friday, May 22nd at 9 a.m. and last until 11 o'clock, Memorial Night, so Monday night. This time around, it's indie alternative of the 70s through the early 2000s. And we're talking everything from Stone Roses to Stone Temple Pilots, Blondie to Black Keys, everything in between, and right there kind of with that idea, you get to build your block of Bridge Music for the weekend. You can text it to 816-777-0909. On the way, music for you from Frank Turner, Rowena Wise, and we'll hear There She Goes.
1: 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Calvin Arsenia, Dusty Rust, Of a Feather, The Lost Keys, Kansas Swamp Band, and Dimension Bill Evans. She took the Tennessee River. Americana and Ales, with music on the main stage at Aztec Shawnee Theater, June 20th from the Shawnee Chamber of Commerce, in support.

We are loving that song. It's brand new music from Rowena Wise. It's called Blood Ties. Up next, an artist and a song I saw a request for yesterday. I'm not sure if somebody got to it, but just in case, Bridget, it's Frank Turner with Recovery on the Bridge. Blocking it.

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You'll find them at the Granada in Lawrence coming up October 1st. That's a rescheduled show for Lambrini Girls. We start off the 11 o'clock hour with Cult of Celebrity. U2 coming up, Smashing Pumpkins and Jungle. And now Jose Gonzalez. 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

0: They were pretty much discovered by Tyler, the Creator, which is not a bad thing to have on your resume. It's brand new music from R.I.P. Magic called Screwed Arc. Before that was Smashing Pumpkins, Jose Gonzalez, and Lambrini Girls to round out the top of the 11 o'clock hour on this Thursday, with several bridge pre-sales officially underway. Post-Sex Nachos started yesterday. It will continue until 10 o'clock tonight. That's for their show at Warehouse on Broadway, October 30th. Also, beginning at 10 a.m. this morning, Buffalo Traffic Jam at Liberty Hall on September 15th, Switchfoot November 17th at the Uptown, and Old Crow Medicine Show October 29th at Knuckleheads. Coming up, we're going to have for you a premiere from Say That Again, a local 909 artist, the song In Conversation. We'll also hear music on the way from Weezer, J. Jerome 87, and U2 gets us back to music after a quick message of support.
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Back on 74, it is Jungle. Tame Impala, the latest from Kacey Musgraves, and you two all part of a long set that continues now with a brand new premiere. This time around from Local 909, artist Say That Again is called In Conversation, self-recorded and produced. It will be part of an album coming out later on this summer. You'll be able to find them at the Rhino Saturday, June 13th. And if you're curious about the song, they say that the song touches on themes of separation and how that is usually accompanied by a lack of communication. And you know how it is when people start drifting apart, conversations start to feel one-sided, whereas in any kind of healthy relationship, it goes two ways in conversation. Happy to give you a premiere. Say That Again is the artist, Local 909, called In Conversation on the Bridge.

0: 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It's a hat trick for Temwa Sherwinga!
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1: J. Jerome 87 with Track and Field. That's New Music Discovery with Weezer, King Tuff, and a premiere from local 909 artist Say That Again, the song In Conversation. In our next set, we'll hear from Billie Eilish, Tank and the Bangas, and we'll do some Soccer Mommy coming up next on The Bridge.
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2: 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Plus Making Movies, Special Consensus, and The Hillbenders. 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

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Soccer Mommy right before it. 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
1: 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We love music.

I heard him talk about becoming friends with David Lee Roth. I guess it started when they were in rehearsals next to each other for Coachella, and apparently they're buddies now. That is Teddy Swim starting off the noon hour for you with brand new music called Mr. Know-It-All. Our next artist is on the Bridge concert calendar twice. They're going to be in town next Friday for the KC Pet Project patio party, and they'll also be in town October 30th at Warehouse on Broadway. The Bridge pre-sale for that one officially underway right now.

0: Jack's Post-Sex Nachos, and a new track from Teddy Swims rounds out the top of the noon hour. Coming up tomorrow, the KC Current still at home at CPKC Stadium, which of course is preferred. They're going to be going up against the Houston Dash. Pre-game at 6:45, kickoff at 7. Coverage of the KC Current on the air, the app, and bridge909.org, made possible by Kansas City Public Library. Fans attending are encouraged to wear pink for Women's Cancer Awareness. It is their Pink Out, and the first 5,000 attending the game will receive a pink rolling banner, so that's pretty cool. Coming up, John Batiste, Sugar, your Bridge Artist of the Week, Anderson Paak, and we'll do some Radiation Vibe with Fountains of Wayne up next.
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House of Dead Memories, that is Sugar. Before it, John Batiste, who will be coming back to Kansas City, that show at Starlight in July. Biba Doobie with a new track featuring the Marias, and we started off this long set with Fountains of Wayne. It continues with your Bridge Artist of the Week, Anderson Paak, as we celebrate AAPI Month. This is Bubblin' on listener-supported 90.9 The Bridge.

0: two-time Grammy nominee, Corey Ledet, continues to carry on the Zydeco tradition of Southern Louisiana. He's one of just a few musicians who still speaks and sings in Kourivini, or Louisiana Creole. On our next Acadiana Music Showcase, Corey Ledet joins us for a mini-concert playing songs from his latest album, Live in Alaska. That's on the next World Cafe.
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0: His new album, American Stories, comes out on May 15th. Hey, what do you know? That's tomorrow. Something to look forward to. Lots of collaborations on the new album from Rostam, by the way. You just heard the first single called Back of a Truck, and before that, Killers, Lime Garden, and your Bridge Artist of the Week, Anderson .Paak. 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

Local 909 from Christopher Bruders. That is called Secret Secret. Smiths right before that. We'll get to Medium Build coming up here in a moment, as well as the latest from Lucy Dacus. But first, Tegan and Sarah team up with Beach Bunny for Cloud 9.

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Planting tomatoes. Ah, what we should all be doing right now. That is Lucy Dacus starting off the 1 o'clock hour. On the way, Matt Berninger. We'll also hear from Postal Service and some Sylvan Esso. Now, the old law, it's Father John Misty

0: You might recognize his name as a former member of Blur. That is Graham Coxon with brand new music called Billy Says. Junior Senior, Father John Misty, and Lucy Dacus with her latest Planting Tomatoes round out the top of the 1 o'clock hour on a Thursday afternoon. 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In our next set, we'll hear from Strokes, 1975, Cardinals, Postal Service, and so much more. But it's Matt Berninger up next on The Bridge.
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0: Going Shopping is the latest from Strokes with 1975 in there and Cardinals Barbed Wire. Postal Service, part of that long set as well. Hope you're having a great Thursday, another gorgeous day here in Kansas City with plenty happening all across Kansas City. Coming up next week, we're going to be doing something really special where we are teaming up with Children's Mercy Hospital and giving one special patient the experience of a lifetime. 17-year-old Piper has always dreamed of being a DJ. And on Friday, May 22nd at 11 a.m., that dream comes true. You can join Piper live from our hospital room playing her own curated playlist and talking with some very special surprise guests. I know it's in the works here. I cannot say a word, but I think that you will be delighted for lots of reasons, but most in particular, Piper. You can send a message of love and encouragement for us to read to Piper. You can send that by texting 816-777-0909, or you can email studio@bridge909.org. Very much looking forward to this incredibly wonderful experience, and I can't wait to hear Piper on the air for sure. Coming up, we'll hear the latest from Goose, we'll get in some new order, a brand new track from Michigander, and some local 909 from Katie Guillen, and The Drive is next.
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Katie Guillen in the Drive right before that with Back to Normal. 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

He likes to come see us in Kansas City in October. This year will be no different. You can find him at Record Bar. I'm sure he'll be performing that song. It is brand new from Michigander called Freaking Out, and it starts off the 2 o'clock hour. Blur is on the way. So is a new one from Mumford & Sons, and now Black Keys with You Got to Lose, their latest

Here's my final serenade. Here's a gun and here's a blade. Here's a picture that I saved for too long. Here's my credit card.

0: Two artists you can find on the Bridge concert calendar for three nights. That is Mumford & Sons. Their brand new song, Here, features Chris Stapleton, who will also be here, Morton Amphitheater, October 9th and 10th. So you can find info about both of those artists on the Bridge concert calendar on the app and bridge909.org. Also had some Black Keys in there and a brand new track from Michigander as this Thursday afternoon rolls on. Don't forget, coming up tonight during the 5 o'clock hour, I should say this afternoon, the Kevin Morby 909 session will air about 5:15 as we get ready for the release of the new album tomorrow. And of course, his show coming up at the Uptown on the 29th. We are giving you a chance to win tickets to that show, by the way. You can stop by the contest tab and throw your name in very easily. Coming up, Hole, Mountjoy's latest, Muna with a brand new track, and Turnstile.
1: 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She's a weekend lover. 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

Spike Island from Pulp with Replacements and a brand new track from Muna in there as well. That one called East Side Girls, Turnstile, starting off this long set. 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

0: Shewinga touch, and Shewinga's done it again! It's a hat trick for Temwa Shewinga!
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0: Gigi Perez featured on the latest from Mount Joy. That's In the Middle with Hole, Arlo Parks, and Subtract featuring Ezra Koenig as we wrap up a long set for you on this Thursday afternoon. Joan Hart in after 3 with a conversation and 909 session with Kevin Morby during the 5 o'clock hour. Before I leave, we'll hear new local 909 from Flair the Rebel. Phosphorescent and Elvis Costello is up next on The Bridge.
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Kansas City musicians played by Kansas City DJs. This is Local 909.

I'm the man, I'm the man. 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Demic with the fan, sipping whiskey from Japan. It's that real that I've been feeling lately. Been a part of me ever since Brooklyn, baby. 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I brought it to Kansas City, Midwest. Went and raised me, it gave me enough to make me into something beautiful that only G.O.D. can take me. 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
1: New Local 909 from Flair the Rebel. That is Mixology with Elvis Costello right before it. Thank you for spending your Thursday with us here on the bridge. I'll be back tomorrow for middays. I hope you will be as well. John Hart in after 3, the Kevin Morby 909 session during the 5 o'clock hour. And I leave you with Phosphorescent.

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0: American Bear in the next set. 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And of course, 5:15-ish this afternoon, we've got Kevin Morby, an in-studio session, conversation, live performance. Kevin's new album, Little Wide Open, drops tomorrow. Plus, he's got that show coming up on the 29th over at the Uptown. So, Kevin Morby today, 5:15-ish on the bridge. Wednesday, May 20th, Record Pop welcomes Nourished by Time. 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
0: Friday, May 22nd, Concrete Boys. 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
0: Friday the 22nd, the E22 Backyard Bash. 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

Charlie Crockett's latest, Kentucky Too Long, on the bridge with music coming up from Fiona Apple. Bridget Calls Me Baby as well. Ton of great shows over the next few days. We've got Knucklehead's 25th anniversary shows going on. Night two tonight, The Outtakes, Tater, Billy Ebling, and The Vincents. And then tomorrow night at Knucklehead's, the Renaissance Orchestra. And I think orchestral instrumentation with a lot of horns taking on modern music.

0: also Marshall Tucker Band, Outlaw Jim, and the Whiskey Benders at Knuckleheads across the street tomorrow night. Saturday, it is Stranded in the City at Knuckleheads with Texas Tornadoes and Mavericks Covers, a part of the Bill Stone Lion Puppet Theater at Polsky Theater on Saturday. And then looking ahead to next week, Tuesday, it's Joshua Ray Walker at Knuckleheads. 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

Shamika said I had potential. Shamika said I had potential. Shamika said I had potential. Shamika said I had potential.

Shamika said I had potential. Shamika said I had potential. Shamika said I had potential.

Shamika said I had potential. Shamika said I had potential. Shamika said I had potential. Shamika said I had potential.

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Sam Fender and Olivia Dean with Rein Me In, and even more new music coming up as we've got Happy Landing and Max Frost lined up, ready to go. Also have some ticket contests on the website, Manorfest, starting next Wednesday. We've got tickets for both weekends. Also have tickets for Casey Pet Project, Party on the Patio with Post Sex Nachos, Big Fat Cow, and Jillian Risco. How about Rilo Kiley?

at the Uptown, or Primus, Les Claypool's Flying Frog Brigade, and the Claypool Lennon Delirium, May 28th over at Starlight. Kevin Morby coming to the Uptown on the 29th. All of those ticket contests are available at bridge909.org. Speaking of Kevin Morby, stick around early in the 5 o'clock hour. We're going to have an in-studio performance from Kevin to get you ready for the new album that drops tomorrow and that show on the 29th.

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It's All This Afternoon on the Bridge. 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

Kids Sister, a new one. That is Maniac on the Bridge with Kings of Leon. Mitski coming up. We'll throw in a little Pixies in the next set. And of course, next hour, it's Kevin Morby, a conversation and live performance here.

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Modest Mouse with Picking Dragon's Pockets, the new one here on The Bridge. And of course, they've got that show coming up at Grinders KC. The new one from Beck in the next few minutes. We'll also throw on some Tunde Adebempe in the next few. And Kevin Morby in the 5 o'clock hour, a conversation, a live performance here on The Bridge. 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

Elephant Stone with Everything Evil on the bridge. We are completely dedicated to taking care of you over Memorial Day weekend. It's going to be a retro block party weekend. We've got a lot of space to fill, several days. So we're asking for your help. If you'd like to build a block, three songs from your favorite artists, you can text that block to us, 816-777-0909. Taking requests for the retro block party weekend. It starts a week from tomorrow here on the bridge, starting in moments. It is our conversation and live performance with Kevin Morby. Little Wide Open, the new album, drops tomorrow. We'll get you ready with

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0: Friday the 22nd, the E22 Backyard Bash. 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
3: All right, so stand by in a few moments. It's Kevin Morby live on stage. Thank you, everyone.
4: I think we're ready for Kevin, aren't we? I think Brian missed a real opportunity. Kevin. You know, I should have asked you this when we were not on in front of everybody, but do you want to do the talk, sing, or do you want to?
5: Yeah, I think
4: okay.
5: That's good.
4: All right. Boy, that was heavy lifting there. That was the kind of planning that you don't always see. Here at the Bridge. Our guest today on the Bridge is Kevin Morby, who is going to be at the Uptown on May 29th with Liam Kazar. New album, Little Wide Open, releases May 15th through Dead Oceans. Thanks so much for coming. You've done this before, and you've come back even though you've already done this.
5: Yeah, my pleasure. It's funny doing, I guess this qualifies as press, but most press that I do, I don't just drive down the street and just load my stuff in, and it's like just hanging out with friends.
4: Well, since you're from Kansas City, let's just lead with this. And I apologize for this question up front. Not particularly hard hitting, but also is maybe a little, you know, well, you can judge for yourself. But did it occur to you at any point during the making of this record that you were a part of one of two Kansas City celebrity couples where one of the persons involved has an album produced by Aaron Dessner?
5: It did occur to me. Yeah, it occurred to me. Kate, my girlfriend Katie's, she's a big Swiftie, so she knows a lot more about Taylor than I do. Obviously, I knew that Taylor worked with Aaron, who I just made my album with. But I get all the Taylor updates from Katie.
4: Okay.
5: Yeah.
4: Well, good. I thought the perfect answer was, who's the other celebrity couple?
5: Oh, yeah, who's that?
4: I was really pulling for that one, but I tried not to put words in your mouth. So... you know, one of the things that really surprised me getting ready for this is so many times an artist is like, well, you know, this is the artist that I want to make the record with, but Aaron Dessner actually reached out to you.
5: Yeah, which I was very lucky, you know. He's amazing, very talented producer and musician. And for the longest time, I was pretty stumped on where I was going to make this record. I knew I wanted to work with someone new. You know, I have this long list of great producers that I've worked with in the past, but I knew this collection of songs. I wanted to work with somebody new, and I really didn't know who or how or when. And I feel like in 2024, I was procrastinating. I just kept saying yes to like every live offer that I was getting, just to sort of tune out the voice in my head that was saying that I need to go make a record. And one of those things was opening for The National, Aaron's band in London. So I went and played that show, and then the next day I was listening to The National as like we kind of drove out of London, and I was thinking about how good the recording sounded. And in that moment, I got a text from Aaron. So it was this sort of kismet nice thing that I was sort of kicking myself or overbooking myself that year, but it paid off.
4: So you actually made this record largely at Long Pond, which is his studio.
5: Yeah, yeah, it's his studio, which I had visited maybe in like 2019, because actually Katie's album, St. Cloud, she did like the last song there. So I had visited it then, and it's a really sort of just beautiful, like kind of rather modest-sized studio. Like everything is just open air in there. There's not like a control room and live room. It's all just in one room, and it's very cozy, and it's, yeah, it's kind of a perfect place to make a record.
4: So correct me if I'm wrong, but your process in the past has been to just sort of get everything organized, get 2 weeks together, and go in there and make a record.

0: Yeah.
1: And this time around, it was winter, and then it was spring, and then it was summer. So how different was this process?
2: You know, it's like the studio, it's in upstate New York, so it's sort of rural around there. And there's, yeah, there's just these like beautiful, almost like 360 glass views out the window. And being able to be there in different seasons, sort of for 2 weeks at a time, like across three different sessions, was really beautiful just to watch, you know, kind of the snow slowly melt and deer start to poke their head out, and then, I don't know, turtles walking out of the pond that had been frozen when we first started working there. So it's a cool, like, vacation almost.
1: So one of the things that you mentioned about the record in other places is that, you know, a lot of what Aaron did was tell you, no, no tricks. We're not going to get crazy.
2: Yeah, I think, you know, I demoed out a lot of the songs before taking them to Aaron, and they were pretty bare, and I feel like it's one of those things where I feel like I wanted them to remain that way, but without saying it, and then I think he really picked up on that, and I think he really believed in these songs just sort of standing on their own rather than adding, you know, overproducing them or overarranging them, and so, yeah, he kind of like restrained me from myself. I can get pretty maximalist in the studio sometimes, so I think he kind of held me back, and I think he kind of secretly knew that's what I wanted in the end. So really good producer move on his end.
1: So much of the core of this record is the two of you. And you've even referred to it as building these songs up from ground, just from the ground, and
2: yeah,
1: and building worlds around them. So yeah. What do you mean by that?
2: Well, it's really amazing working with Aaron, someone who's like can just play. He's almost like virtuoso at any instrument. So, you know, I'll go into a recording booth and I'll play the guitar and I'll sing the song, and then after a few takes we have that. So it's like we have the foundation, and then yeah, it feels kind of like building a house on top of that. And Aaron and Bella Blasco, who's the engineer, who she's amazing, she engineers a lot of his albums. The two of them are just like this. The studio works like almost like its own instrument. It's almost like this well-oiled machine that the two of them just can navigate sort of with their eyes closed almost. So I would sort of lay this foundation, and Aaron would just sort of build on top of that. And then, you know, when we get it to a good place, we would eventually bring in a few other musicians, but a lot of it's just me and Aaron.
1: So the album isn't out yet, but we've gotten a couple of tracks in. And, you know, when we first heard Javelin, I mean, it just, like, you can, knowing you as we do and knowing Katie as we do, it was just like, it was just this warm, wonderful experience. Can you talk a little bit about the meaning?
2: You know, a lot of this record was written like in 2022, 2023. My last album, like the last time we talked on This Is a Photograph, had come out, and I was like, you know, reemerging back into the touring world, which was kind of difficult. It felt like sort of stumbling into this new future, as I know we all did. But, you know, with that, I would like go out and I go on tour, and tour wasn't as fun as it used to be. It was, you know, we had to be in this bubble and we're just still trying not to get sick. And I remember like some of the first tours where if we got sick in Europe, we'd be stuck there, stuff like that. So I would get back home and it wouldn't be, I don't know, the reentry back into home was just pretty isolating because I feel like I'd have to treat it once again like quarantine before going back out. So I think just sort of the whiplash of going out into the world and then coming back to the Midwest and like once again not really leaving my house was just kind of insane. So this song's kind of about that. I wrote this song just sort of all by myself in my house in 2022.
1: You know, the video for Javelin is you and Caleb here on riding on four-wheelers. Oh, yeah. And the only thing that's more surprising to me than that is that I don't think that this is a new thing.
2: No, I don't. Like, I feel like we always joke that if I don't have a day job, I mean, I feel like I work really hard. I'm not saying I don't work, but like when I'm home off of tour, for whatever reason, I've noticed me and my friends who go on tour, like Caleb himself as a comedian, we get really into motorized vehicles. So we have e-bikes and we have mopeds, and it's, I don't know, maybe it's just some, we're just trying to stretch out our youth. But a lot of times when Caleb and I hang out, we're just riding different various motorized vehicles around town. So yeah. Watch out for us.
1: Yeah. So the video not only features you and Caleb, but also a cameo or two in there from Katie and Tara Raghuver from KC Tenants.
2: Yeah.
1: Is this the Kevin Morby Rat Pack?
2: Kinda, yeah. Yeah. We're all on a text thread. We should name the text thread that. Though I don't know that they would like Kevin Morby's Rat Pack. We might have to go with Tara's Rat Pack, or maybe Katie's.
1: Yeah, those are both good moves.
2: But yeah, it's a good crew.
1: You know, I

0: mentioned this to you before the mics were on, but this is just a spectacular record. This is going to be really a big one for you. And we thank you so much for coming, and we'd love to hear a little music if we could.
1: Awesome. Thank you all so much.

0: Evan Morby joining us today on the bridge. May 29th at the Uptown with Liam Kazar opening, and the new album, Little Wide Open, releases May 15th through Dead Oceans. If you don't mind, I wouldn't mind talking about some of the record and some of the songs.
1: Yes, please.
0: So, you know, Kansas City is so woven into this. You've talked a little bit about this being sort of an unintended trilogy with Sundowner and This Is a Photograph. You're spending a little bit more time in L.A., but this is like your Kansas City or Midwest trilogy.
1: Yeah, yeah, that's kind of how I see it. And I didn't even fully realize that until I started to do the press for this record. Because Katie and I got a place in Los Angeles about a year and a half ago, like right before the fires. And starting to talk about this album, I sort of realized that, you know, for better or worse, these three albums are like, I was living here completely full time. I don't mean to say for worse for that. For better or worse, I now live part time in Los Angeles, is what I meant. but living full time in Kansas City, and you know, I lived in LA before moving back to Kansas City, but these are like sort of my full, you know, my three full time records, so it feels like a trilogy.
0: You know, I want everybody to understand that I mean this positively when I say it.

0: starts coming out, and then all of a sudden you're like, why am I writing about this? And you're kind of always figuring it out. And so I was like, why am I writing about like the Bible Belt and Badlands? That's not specifically Kansas City, sort of these other regions. But I think the best way I can explain it is maybe I'm taking those and superimposing them onto my experience in the Midwest. So I like to say that the song's not about the Badlands and the Dakotas, but it's about my Badlands.
1: You've also talked already during the interview about, you know, writing some of this on the road and the experience of COVID. Bible Belt certainly was one that was about anxiety of being back out on the road and missing people.
0: Mm-hmm. And all that. Yeah, that was sort of the first song that I wrote that ended up on this record. I wasn't aware that it was going to sort of lead the way for, you know, an album to come. But yeah, I wrote that, you know, coming out of the pandemic and being back on a tour bus as the first tour that I was on in 2021. It just felt so jarring, you know. I had this like great pause, again, as we all did in the pandemic, but I never saw that coming, as none of us did. But, you know, I just always toured. It's just been this inherent thing that I started doing when I was like 17 years old. And so then having to take that break and then coming back out onto the road, I was just sort of surprised, and I felt like it was sort of this terrifying thing to do. There was this gas leak, some of the gas fumes were getting into our tour bus. And you kind of lie in this coffin-shaped bunk every night and you're smelling this gas. And I was like, well, this is terrifying. Why would anyone do this with their life? But you know, of course, you get into the rhythm and playing the shows is so fun. But also on that tour, I got this tragic news that some fans who were coming to our show in Denver got in this bad accident and one of them passed away. And so It just sort of met me at this time in my life where I was thinking about sort of how terrifying automobiles can be and being out on the highway at these high speeds can be. And then getting that news and just already feeling sort of the way I was feeling, I wrote that song in the bus.
1: You know, and I feel like, and we'll talk a little bit more about it, but so many of the things that we're talking about, you know, I have to say, this interview is really tough to get ready for, because all of the stories sort of weave together and there are so many through lines that touch so many different songs. Like, how do I organize these questions?
0: I like to make it tough on you.
1: Yeah, well, congratulations. You know, the other one that has so many themes that run through the album, but really maybe crystallize them, it's your song, Field Guide to Butterflies. And I'd like to kind of head through to that through your friend Rachel Kushner. Mm-hmm. In November, you hosted a thing at Unity on the Plaza.
0: Right, with Rachel.
1: Where you were talking to her about her new book, and she has responded now with an essay about your new record that is really worth reading.
0: Yeah.
1: But I think she was taken with the analogy that you found in Butterflies and the experience that you had taking that drive down into Arkansas.
0: Yeah, you know, once again, sort of back to like the music sometimes feeling like therapy, I also feel like music has this quality to sort of predict the future or something like that. And on my last record, I started singing a lot about butterflies sort of through this lens of being obsessed with Jeff Buckley, and Jeff Buckley was, he loved butterflies. So they sort of just became this sort of goodwill symbol, as I know they, you know, they are to a lot of people. They're this beautiful thing and it's something evolving, it's something growing into itself. And so I always just took it as a good omen when there's butterflies around. And I was on this trip by myself, kind of down I-49 through Arkansas, and I kept killing all these butterflies. They were crossing the highway, and it was making me feel really bad. And I know you kill insects all the time on the road, but I was like, I'm like murdering these butterflies on this drive, you know, just to have this fun solo drive by myself or whatever. And so I think just the butterfly and like that story that I just told you, and you know, a lot of friends that I've had, you know, travel companions over the years. An artist, you know, maybe it's like low-hanging fruit as a metaphor, but I think often artists are sort of these butterflies, you know, these people that are always evolving and growing and very sensitive people. And so I was thinking about that. And then I had this very kismet moment where I pulled over and I was in Fayetteville and I went to Dixon Street Books, which is this great used bookstore in Fayetteville, in downtown Fayetteville. And the first thing I saw was this Field Guide for the North American Butterfly sort of, you know, manual. And then I wrote that song.
1: It's absolutely beautiful, and it touches on so many of the things that sort of go throughout the entire album, and it's perfectly placed at the end of the album.
0: Thank you. That's a funny thing because, you know, for the longest time, I was really proud of that demo, and so I'd always lead with that demo, and I'd show it to friends, like, I think I'm working on this new album.

0: Here's kind of like what I envisioned being like the first song. I always saw that, thought that it had this sort of like the record's eyes opening sort of quality on it. But then Aaron at some point was like, what if this was the last song? And I'm really glad that it is. Because I think if any song sort of encapsulates the whole record into condenses it down into one song, it would be that song.
1: Kevin Morby is our guest today. The new album is called Little Wide Open, and it releases May 15th. And it's just incredibly special. And Kevin, we'd love to hear another

They changed me, and I'll take a picture, a before and after of the fault lines on my face, from all my tears and my laughter.

0: Thank you very much.
1: Kevin Morby, our guest, May 29th. He's going to be playing at the Uptown. Liam Kazar opens Little Wide Open. The new album is out May 15th. I don't know how much weight I carry here, but go buy the record. Go buy the record. So you've got a lot of guests on this record, and you've talked about Amelia Meath and how of Sylvanesso and how her vocals just kind of took over at one point. Justin Vernon of Bon Iver, Katie Gavin of Muna, Meg Duffy of Hand Habits. The song that you just did, Natural Disaster, features Lucinda Williams. And when that voice comes in, I put down the laptop, I went and I got my wife, pulled her back in and said, listen to this. It's just such a powerful guest vocal. It's the one guest that's really out front.
2: Yeah, absolutely. It's funny, I was talking about that song with somebody earlier today, and I think I was really trying to create a voice of God, you know, like just this God narrator comes in, and Lucinda's God. So
1: yeah. And you think you know what he's talking about, but when you hear the song, it really is. I mean,
2: it's really cool. That was the last thing that we did on the record. Our schedules were all over the place, so she did her part for that in Nashville with her engineer. And then it was like this record deadline. We had to turn the record in, and we didn't know if we would get it in time, but we were kind of holding out for it, and we were like in the studio on the last day, and then we got the text from her manager and then the email from them. And then so like the last thing that we did together in the studio was listen to that and it was such a cool like sort of cherry on top. And she's amazing, obviously. And I'm such a huge fan. So it's a huge, huge honor.
1: You know, let's speak about another icon and another huge honor. How about Mavis Staples?
2: Oh yes. Yeah.
1: So I think all of us were just sort of like, when we heard that she was covering your song, we just, I personally just wanted to sit down for a minute and take that in. I'm sure that you felt the same way.
2: Yeah.
1: And Mavis won Best American Roots Performance for Beautiful Strangers.
2: Yeah.
1: What was that like for you?
2: Really, I mean, the whole situation is really surreal. And like, you know, I would like to live a long life. I just turned 38. I would like to keep going. I'd like to be 138. But if I died tomorrow having something like that, I would, there's more that I want to do. But that is one of those things where it's like, okay, well, if something crazy happens to me, I'll have done that. So I can hang my hat on that, certainly. But, you know, she's just such an icon and such an American icon. And just, you know, I've always just known of her through this lens of just, you know, sort of worshiping the music her and her family has made. But also, you know, like my other heroes, like Bob Dylan saying when he was 15, he heard the Staple Singers come through the stereo, you know, into his house, and it filled it up with this eerie sound, and it made him want to drop everything and become a musician. And like, that's how I felt when I first heard Bob Dylan. And so that's kind of how I came to know the Staple Singers, was through that story of his. And just to know that she's been around for so long, she's influenced so many people, and the fact that my song is to be a small part in her story is just an unbelievable, surreal honor. And then, yeah, going to the Grammys and seeing that happen was really, I mean, it's really amazing. I really mean this when I say this. Winning a Grammy or being, you know, having written a song that won a Grammy through Mavis Staples, I think is cooler than had I won a Grammy myself. So I'll take it. I'll take it.
1: So you'll have to correct me if I'm wrong, but she decided to cover your song, and you all had never met at that point?
2: We never met, and so I got a call. It's funny, my friend Andy, who's sort of the president of Anti Records, who I've known for a while, we know each other, but we're definitely not on a basis where we, you know, just call one another out of the blue, and I got a phone call from him, and I was like, oh, that must just be a butt dial. So I just kind of, I just kind of looked at my phone, like, that's weird. Why is Andy calling me? He must not mean to call me. And then it rang again, and I was like, what's going on? So I picked up the phone, and I was luckily sitting down. He's like, Kevin, I just wanted to tell you. I mean, this call was completely out of the blue. I didn't know that this was ever even a possibility. But he said, you know, I'm with Mavis Staples right now, and I'm showing her songs that she could possibly sing on her next record, and she really wants to sing your song. So, you know, really, really amazing moment.
1: You know, the other thing that had to be just

0: mind-blowing for you personally was Nathaniel Ratliff putting the two of you together.
1: Yeah, super cool. Nathaniel's one of my best friends, and that was such a neat thing where he does these holiday shows in Denver every year, and he invited Mavis and I to come be the special guest and David Rawlings. Really cool group, and he was like, you know, you and Mavis can sing Beautiful Strangers. And I thought, this just speaks to how sweet Nathaniel is, but I was like, I thought the three of us were going to sing it because it's his show, you know? So I was like, okay, well, how do you want to break it up? Who's going to take what verse? And he's like, no, just you. Well, the band will just back you guys up. I just want to bring you and Mavis out and just sing the song together because you've never sang it together. And so, Nathaniel, love you, buddy.
0: You know, this is going to go a little bit into the past, but it'll all tie together into something that sort of runs through this whole record. But that song, Beautiful Strangers, it's such an interesting thing. In many ways, it's one of your most, if not your most popular songs. And yet you wrote this song as sort of a one-off in response to the terrorist attack at the Paris nightclub Bataclan. Mm-hmm. And like 137 people died. And you got booked to play that club.
1: Yeah.
0: And I'm sure that was anxiety producing.
1: Sure. You know, whenever you go to sort of, I guess, hallowed ground like that, you can't, you know, not feel the ghosts. And just, you know, it feels haunted, for lack of a better word. But we wanted to go do that there because the song sort of name checks that, you know, that tragedy. And so it felt important to go sort of, I don't know, not reclaim it. A lot of people had played music there since that happened. And I think it always feels sort of victorious, but it felt maybe extra victorious getting to play that song there. And there's been people who have come up to me in my shows in Paris for years, ever since that attack in 2015, who have said, you know, I was at Bataclan that night, and it means a lot to me that you put that into a song. But to be at the Bataclan, and people say that they were at the Bataclan that night 10 years earlier, it was an emotional night, for sure.
0: And then just to up the ante, you had a couple of people that you noticed in the crowd.
1: Yeah, some of the people, you know, the young woman who was in this car accident that I spoke about earlier, her and the mother of the young man who passed away, they were both right there, sort of front row center, which I wasn't expecting. And so I sort of had all this, anxiety, or I felt this pressure. I felt, like I had this mission to go out and give these people a performance, the people of France who experienced this tragedy. And when I went out there and I saw them, there's actually something very comforting. It was like these two, I don't know, people from, you know, from America, from my world. And I sort of immediately realized what they were doing. They'd come to finally see me play, and that felt victorious in its own right. And so it was just all around the night just felt very celebratory, sort of in the name of, you know, people who passed away. I do have a story I want to tell about the Uptown just real quick.
0: Yeah.
1: Which is my first time ever going there. I was like 16 and the Pixies had reunited. So it was on their first tour, and their first reunited tour with Kim Deal, who's obviously a legend, and I was such a huge fan. And me and like two of my friends from high school didn't get tickets, but I just had this feeling I could get us in. So I was like, the show had already started, and it's like my one friend's favorite band, and I was like, why didn't you get tickets? And he couldn't get tickets in time, and it was sold out. So I remember we like parked in that parking lot at Uptown, and then I purposely ran to the booth to get myself out of breath, to get winded. And when I got up to the booth, I was like, can I get three tickets? And they were like, oh, it's a sold out show and the show's already started. And I was like, we just drove from Omaha. I just lied. I was like, oh, we just drove from Omaha. Is there anything you can do? And the guy gave me this look and he's like, I can give you two tickets. And I was like, okay, great, I'll take them. So he gave me the two tickets and I turned around, and it was my friend John and my friend Grant. And I turned around and I was like, all right, one of you's coming in with me, you know what I mean? And sorry to the other person. But then at that moment, someone was walking in, and as they were walking in, they're like, you guys looking for an extra ticket? I've got an extra ticket. So my first memory of going into that room was just this, like, it felt like a movie, this like triumphant. We went in there and they're playing Gigantic, Kim Deal's song. And it was really cool. So I love it. I've done a couple of the Thunder Gongs, and I love the Uptown. I'm glad to be there.
0: Well, the fact that you were so free to go to the box office and lie to people is why they call Kansas City the Badlands.
1: Yeah, there you go. I was just a liar. You can get things if you lie and steal. Get whatever you want.
0: As far as you can break a whole lot of rules if you just keep putting out music like this.
1: Yes.
0: The new record, So Special. We'd like to hear one more song if we could.

0: Kevin Morby joining us today on the bridge. He's going to be playing the 29th at the Uptown with Liam Kazar, opening Little Wide Open, the brand new album on Dead Oceans. We often thank people for stopping from the tour, you know, the rigors of the road to come in and do this. You had the little short commute, so let me just thank you for something else today. You just shared a whole lot of music that isn't out yet with us, and that just means the world to us, so thanks.
1: Thank you. This means the world to me, so thank you so much.
0: Kevin Morby, today on the bridge. Thank you.
1: Thank you very much.
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0: New music from Will Daly, Sometimes the Night, here on the Bridge. Wombat's coming up, some snail mail. Tyler, the Creator. Do want to thank Kevin Morby for joining us for an in-studio session that we just aired. Of course, the new album drops tomorrow and the show coming up at the Uptown Theater October 29th. There's another thing going on tomorrow as well, as the Kansas City Current are home at CPKC Stadium tomorrow, taking on the Houston Dash, 6:45 airtime on the Bridge with a 7 o'clock kick. It is underwritten by the Kansas City Public Library. September 15th at Liberty Hall, Mammoth presents Buffalo Traffic Jam.
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0: Ezgi Caracas, Local 909, a new track for you. Some modern English coming up. We'll hear from Metric, also Snowcaps in the next set on the bridge.
1: Shewinga touch, and Shewinga's done it again! It's a hat trick for Temwa Shewinga!
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Snow Caps and Coast on the Bridge, some local 909, as our own Katie Crutchfield is part of that band with her sister Allison. Leaky Lee coming up. Also, Jade Bird will hear from Father John Misty. And then at the top of the hour, Sarah Bradshaw in with the latest Hiss Golden Messenger on the Bridge.

0: Marshall Tucker Band is coming to Knuckleheads Friday, May 15th. 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